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3: Chairman, as a person is kind-hearted, one of the things that first drew me to him, he has this large heart, and it's not a wonder because it's called Ogodo, Blanket for All, a great cover. As a boss, gives everybody opportunity to express themselves. You can imagine the kind of working environment we have where people are making money, people are their own bosses. You can think, you can own. And that's what he demands, ownership. Take it, run it.

0: new things.
1: Mr. Murphy is a very friendly and open-minded boss. He has created such an environment in this office where everyone feels safe and comfortable with one another, and you can be friendly and respectful and polite and have fun while also doing your job. And it's such a calming and comfortable place to work in.
2: Murphy is such a joy. He makes work interesting. It makes you feel like work is not work. 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I mean, you're making money, I'm learning something new. You're doing something interesting and gaining. It allows you

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2: Alors, bonjour à vous tous et bienvenue dans votre émission préférée. Now, this is part of the show where I introduce you to Afrobeats Friends. And if you're just tuning in for the first time, pull up your Shazam and you can thank me later. And if you're tuning in, if you've already been here from day one, you know how we rock here. So thank you for staying. To those of you who have been fans of the show, you know what I'm talking about. Also, slide into my DMs, baby. Don't worry, I don't bite. And let me know your favorite French song so far that you've gotten from this segment. Just hit me up 091-60-945 and 091-60-945. 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
2: 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The day was set right. It was a rainy day, but with the whole celebrations, it kind of like added a bit of a sunshine to the day. So I had a good time.
3: And just like Murphy, Murphy's fun. So you don't expect anything less for his birthday. We had fun at his birthday. The birthday was lit. There was a lot to eat and drink. We were well taken care of. He's a very intentional person. He was very intentional about all his guests. So we had fun.
4: It was very heartwarming celebrating a legend like him and what he has achieved so far. You know, and doing that with the people that he has brought alongside was

0: a huge chunk of their success story. So it was just so cool to see. And oh, and it was a shutdown. We had mad fun. It was so fun.
1: We had energy. We had the best DJs at the house. We had the hype. We had a lot of people singing and dancing and celebrating Murphy. If you know Murphy, you know Murphy's the life of the party. So of course you expect a 10/10 party at Murphy Bed. The party was

0: I mean, I'm barely a rapper, I'm an artist. But I'm rapper. I'm better than rapping at all these rappers.
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2: All right, I know everybody did say what they said about Murphy. That's my boss. 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I would say this, and I hope I don't get fired for it. He's a smelly penis. So I have way many voicemails. Anywho, 0916-00945. 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
2: Spend to respect, respect in every aspect and special kiss in the morning. God bless anything tested. Notice that Jesus Christ said, every time. No, all the Muslims and all the crew. 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Bust the place. 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Yeah.
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In the beginning was the Word, and the Word was with God, and the Word was God. He was in the beginning with God. All things were made through him, and without him, nothing was made that was made.

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1: 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It's all about being humble. It's all about wanting to give back. 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
2: Many times they see me for the studio, they happy. 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
4: 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You know, say I guess nobody they suffer for online now. Oh yeah, see what he go do when he wake up.
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said through the grapevine. Funny thing about your problems, they ain't mine. 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Getting religious with it. Time crossing the state lines.

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2: 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And that's not all. 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

All right, what if I say right there, 5YDML? If you're a huge fan, is God an appearance at the National Bow Milton Keynes on the 7th of August this year? So go show up for him. It's 2 7 p.m. If you're just tuning in, that you're on the Vibes and Drive of the Ravish Ravina. Time check, it is 2:07 p.m. Now, I don't know who ordered this endless rain. Lagos clearly said everybody gets wet today. In fact, throughout this week, it's going to be all right. If you've stepped outside or you've probably done one of three things, you've jumped over puddles, you've probably accepted your fate in traffic, or you've watched a car create a big wave enough to qualify as a water sport. But hey, do not worry. If you're on the road or at the office or you're working from home or you're just enjoying the, you know, weather indoors, I've got exactly what you need to make your afternoon way better. That's right. You are locked into the Vibes and Drive of Vibes 945 FM with your girl, Ravish and Ravina. DJ Chella is bringing you the hottest music and the best vibes. Have you ever spent one day on my block? So whatever energy Lagos decides to throw at us today, we are here. And it's New Music Tuesday, so you already know we're loading up the freshest releases, all from last week, new bangers. Songs that might just, you know, take over your playlist. And what is still coming your way? At 4 p.m., we've got the news, 4:30, Sportainment, and yes, your chance to win film or cinema tickets. Now, if you're, you know, inching through traffic, you're watching rain from your window, or you're just wondering whether the dark cloud is planning another round, stay right here and turn it up. We are going to be giving your company all afternoon with great music and good vibes. And we're just getting started. DJ Chella is going to be here with me till 3 p.m. and I am here till 5, so don't go anywhere. I'll be right back.

All right, welcome back to the show. If you're just joining in and you're on the vibes and drive with the Ravish Ravina. It's 2:35 p.m. and yes, we are entering entertainment update. Fire Radio Mel has officially announced his fifth studio album, Zuko. And yeah, it's on the way. He hasn't given us a release date yet, but the announcement has already got fans excited, including me. So, of course, we'll be keeping an eye out for details. Years ago today, Fireboy DML tapped Asake for Bandana. It is now 7 times platinum in Nigeria, gold in the USA, silver in UK, and over 1 billion streams worldwide. Dance What You Need has peaked at number 39 on the US Billboard Hot 100, and this is the 16th week on the chart. It is now our highest charting solo song. George Smith Alive featuring Wizkid picks at number 6 on Billboard US Afrobeat Songs Chart. And 9 years ago today, Wizkid released his album, Sounds from the Other Side. That album gave us Come Closer, by the way, a smash hit. It was the first 21st century Nigerian album to debut at the Billboard 200 and the UK Albums Chart. 2018, it won the Best R&B Pop Album Award.

Davido, Alkaline Tams, Wizkid will be headlining the Afro Plus Festival this year. We've also got a great lineup. Adekunle, we've got Olamide, Irish Star, Tiwa Savage, Jong John, Roga, Number 11, and more artists will be performing. Shakira and Burna Boy's Die Die is now certified gold in France. It's Burna Boy's 17th song to achieve this milestone in the country. Spotify has also revealed the top 5 most streamed R&B songs in Africa right now. Number 1 is Venice by Faceless and Serotonin. Number 2 is Baby, Is It a Crime by Rema. Number 3 is Arike by Kumi. Number 4, we've got Lost with Fola and Kiss Daniel. And number 5 is Gimme That, Irish Star and Wizkid. Coca Buddy, Frenna, Wizkid, and Odile's song has debuted at number 9 on this week's official UK Afrobeat song chart. Well, Made in Lagos has now re-entered number 1 on Nigerian iTunes albums chart almost 6 years after release. Treat You Right by Fola and Irish Star debut at number 7 on this week's official UK Afrobeat chart. Wow, Asake's Gratitude returns to number 1 on Spotify Nigeria Daily Top Songs chart. Let's get back into some great music. Don't go anywhere.

my time check is 2:46 p.m. If you're just joining in, welcome to the show. You're on the Vibes and Drive of the Ravishing Ravina. Time check is 2:45, and yes, we've still got entertainment updates for you.

Michael, the movie has become the first non-animated film in over 2 years to surpass $1 billion at the global box office. Dafar Jackson, who played Michael Jackson himself, is officially the first lead actor ever whose acting debut crossed $1 billion worldwide. And speaking of Jafar, he said he doesn't want to do music again. I mean, after playing Michael, he will never find anything like that. And what he experienced on that stage, he doesn't think he can top it as a real-life artist without feeling unfulfilled. And to be honest, I quite get it. Beloved Hollywood actor Sam Neill, he was renowned for Jurassic Park, The Piano, and he just died at 78, leaving an enduring cinematic legacy. May so rest in peace. Now, there is a new twist in the conversation surrounding Colin Kaepernick and Jay-Z. During a freestyle performance at the Yankee Stadium, Jay-Z claimed that Kaepernick had to sign a non-disparagement agreement as part of his 2019 settlement with the NFL, suggesting that he was restricted from criticizing the league. However, sources familiar with the settlement have pushed back on that claim, and they're saying there was no non-disparagement clause in Kaepernick's deal. And they point to Kaepernick's social media activity over the years, where he's continued to openly criticize NFL teams for not giving him another opportunity to play. So while Jay-Z made that claim on stage, sources are saying that no, that's not what happened, and that they never stopped Kaepernick from talking or speaking up. Pharrell Williams also had a lot to say in Jay-Z's fighting mood. He came on stage at the Yankee Stadium speaking on the show. He said that they poked the bear, adding that after Jay-Z cut his hair, he's put his helmet on and he's now ready for war. He also proceeded to tell Jay-Z to kill them. Nollywood star Funke Akindele has now revealed that Tyler Perry played a major role in shaping her journey as a writer. Speaking about her inspiration, Funke Akindele said that although she went to school, she knew very little about filmmaking and learned the craft of writing films by watching Tyler Perry's movie series. She also described Perry as her role model, adding that she hopes to work with him someday. Who would have thought? More than 1 million people have applied to Kaisenat's Dreamer University, but only 120 people on paper made it. And that made it about 350 times harder to get into office. Let's get back to some great music. Don't go anywhere.

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0: All right, if you're on the, you know, on the radio today, it's your lucky day, all right? It's New Music Tuesday. That means I'm playing you all the great new music that you've missed during the weekend. I've also got a guest in the studio, a singer, a rapper, a DJ, all the way from Sue Leary. And yeah, I've been, you know, jamming her song for a while now. I'm finally happy to meet her in person. Lopez, hello.
1: Hi.
0: How are you?
1: I'm all right.
0: It's good to finally have you on the show. Like I said, I love your music. I've been listening to you for a while.
1: Thank you.
0: You know, for people that are just hearing you for the first time today, who is Lopez behind the music or beyond the music?
1: Lopez, as unbelievable as it sounds, is a very shy person.
0: Oh, no.
1: Yeah.
0: You don't look it, though.
1: I don't know. As unbelievable as I'm actually very shy, but I'm also, I'm a graduate. I have a BSc in economics and statistics. A lot of people don't believe that, too.
0: Uh-huh.
1: And lastly, a lot of people, I don't have any tattoos.
0: Oh, wow. I mean, you do look like you would have one or two.
1: Yeah, but I don't have any.
0: I mean, you do grow up in Sri Lanka, so how would you say, you know, how would you say Sri Lanka kind of shaped your music today? You know, the environment.
1: I mean, Sri Lanka is actually a place for talent. I mean, like, it's like the air breathes music.
0: I mean, Whiskey made sure we got that in
1: exactly.
0: Ojale.
1: Exactly. You had Whiskey, you had people that started from the late OJB, God rest his soul.
0: Yeah.
1: You know, and all that. So, is this air?
0: I had no idea OJB was from there. Wow.
1: Yeah.
0: Good to know.
1: It was,
0: also,
1: yeah.
0: You are inspired by Eminem and Dr. Dre growing up, but your music also leans heavily into Afropop and R&B. So, how would you say that evolution happened?
1: Well, I will really say that my music is versatile. Basically.
0: Oh, yeah, I know that.
1: Yeah, it's versatile. So, the rap, the sing, like I said, rapper, singer, and all that. So, by the time I drop my project, my EP, which I'm working on, you would get the versatility. Then you would get the Eminem, Dr. Dre.
0: No, because I was just about to ask you about your EP. Because I was like, oh my God, you dropped a lot of singles last year. You gave us Pay Me, Mata. And, you know, obviously you've grown as an artist. So OMDS, Over My Days, that you're promoting right now, obviously it's part of a project. So how important is that song to you? You've chosen it as a lead single for your new EP. So what was the process, you know, in making it? Walk us through it. And why did you choose it as your lead single?
1: I mean, one, it being the first single, my first single for the year.
0: Yeah.
1: So I wanted something laid back, less stress-free. Wanted to pass the message of, you know, irrespective of what's going on, just make sure, just self-happiness, you know, basically.
0: I like it.
1: Yeah.
0: I mean, but what would you say one lyric for OMDS is that means the most to you?
1: Something must kill a man. I know feelings contact. Reality don't descend.
0: Something must kill a man is so real. It's so real. Are you someone that writes from personal experiences or you just create stories around, you know, your emotions?
1: Combination of both, actually.
0: I see.
1: Yeah.
0: It depends on where we catch you on a good day.
1: Exactly.
0: So, I mean, you're also a DJ. That is a surprise to me, by the way. Which side of you is more demanding? Would you say the DJ side or the artist side?
1: Well, for now, the DJ side. for now, the DJ side. The artist side is just being discovered, basically.
0: All right. So, about your new EP coming up, I mean, let's talk about it. What are we working with? How many tracks should we be expecting? Are you going to be shooting any visuals for any songs? So, what exactly is going on apart from OMDS, of course?
1: Mm-hmm. There will definitely be a couple of visuals, maybe one or two.
0: Yeah,
1: but it's gonna be an EP of maybe like five tracks.
0: Five is not bad, actually.
1: Yeah.
0: I like that.
1: Yeah, yeah.
0: And I mean, now that we know that, you know, OMDS is gonna translate to like an EP, should we be expecting an album soon or a bigger project that you're working on?
1: Oh, absolutely, it's music, so just expect the consistency. Definitely.
0: I like that.
1: Yeah.
0: So you were handed an aux cord at a Lagos house party. What is the first song that you're playing? Or what song are you playing right now that is on repeat, you know, that is not your song?
1: That is not my song.
0: Yeah.
1: Forgiveness, Ashake.
0: We just played that.
1: Yeah, I love the song.
0: I mean, that song is very beautiful. You chose right. I like that. And are there going to be any features on your upcoming EP? Or you're just you're standing alone on this one?
1: Well, as the spirit leads, you never know.
0: I like that.
1: Music is a spirit.
0: So when you're in the studio, which comes first? Is it a beat? Is it a melody? Is it the lyrics?
1: Well, once again, it depends. But most times it's a beat.
0: It's the beat.
1: Yeah.
0: So after the beat, you start thinking of what to say next.
1: Yeah.
0: Anyways, but yeah, before I let you go, I'm going to ask you one last question.
1: Okay.
0: If you are able to collaborate with three Nigerian artists, one Nigerian, one African, and one international, who are you picking?
1: One Nigerian would be...
2: So many things that I'm dealing with. If you want to be company,
1: Omalay.
0: I can sing an Omalay together, the sound.
1: Yeah, Omalay. An African would be... maybe Diamond.
0: Diamond Platinum?
1: Yeah.
0: Oh, wow.
1: Diamond
0: I didn't see that coming at all.
1: Yeah. American would be Kehlani.
0: I'll choose Darko for you though, for international, because I just think you guys would kill it on like on like an Afrobeat jam.
1: Yeah, Darko too. Darko won't be bad.
0: She won't be bad at all. Anyways, it's been such a pleasure having you, Lopez, on the Vibes and Drive. Be sure to check out her latest single, guys, In My Days. It is now available on all streaming platforms. Thank you very much for stopping by.
1: My pleasure.
0: We cannot wait to see what the next chapter brings for you. I'm wishing you nothing but success. All right.
1: Thank you very much.
0: We're going straight into some great music. In My Days here by Lopez. So don't go anywhere. I'll be right back.

0: talk say the boy from Abuja no go make him. Nobody believed in me. So I stopped placing for them too. I put everything on one bet. Not on luck. On me. On the night nobody saw. On the work nobody clapped for. On knowing my game better than anybody in the room. Now the same thing with football been teach me. You know they win on hope. You they win on the knowing. Then I showed them. And the same CC way been they doubt me. Now they don't sabi every word. This, not the crown. Warrior thing. Back yourself. Even when you stand alone. Especially when you stand alone. I don't place my bets. And you don't pay. Oh yeah, you. Place your own. Back yourself on speed.ng. And you can use my promo code, Big Carla.
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welcome back to the show. Badman Nico right there for joining Wizard Chan with Life is a Vibe. Before then, it was BBK by Unknown T. It's 3:45 p.m. If you're just joining in, welcome to the show here on The Vibes and Drive at me. And yes, we're going straight to entertainment updates to see what's going on. Now, Keke Palmer is keeping it real about motherhood, and she says her son Leo has been giving her a run for her money. The actress hilariously shared that after she came home from Pilates one day, Leo looked at her bluntly and said, "Mommy, you stay." That made me laugh, to be honest. She also revealed that he insists on following her into the bathroom while she's showering, only to complain that she's splashing water on him. Keke joked that she reminded him when he was the one who walked into the bathroom in the first place. And you can, it's safe to say that kids really do say and do the funniest things. And most brutally honest things. Keke is keeping that open and literally sharing an experience with her son, Leo. Benny Blanco has also decided to mention Selena Gomez. He says he gave him an easy way out before they took the relationship public. Now, according to Benny Blanco, the couple kept their romance very private for about 8 or 9 months, apparently, before Selena Gomez asked him if he was sure he wanted to go public with the relationship, adding that she'd understand if he preferred to remain just friends. Benny also said that his response was, "Yeah, to hell with that," and added that they gratefully decided to be surrounded by close friends and family who's known them long before the fame. So he was like, "Yeah, I don't care if everybody knows. I'm ready to do this. It's a do or die affair." I love it for them. They are happily married right now for about a year, I think. Well, it's almost a year, but yeah, I hope their love keeps going strong. Going straight back on some great music all night long is here. Feels re.

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0: day. The Vibes.
1: Striker is on the move.
2: He cuts. 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
3: Yeah. 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Are you in the man?
4: Hey. The incredible DJ.
3: Are you in the man? Hey. Are you in the man? Hey. 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Are you in the man? Are you in the man? I tell you, boy. Are you in the man? Hey. Slam the one. Am I like this? 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
5: 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Can you believe it?
6: Here you go, sir. Your Heineken.
5: Oh, sorry. Can I get another one for... Wait, what's your name again? Chris. I'm Chris. Ah, nice to meet you, Chris. Another Heineken for Chris, please.
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3: 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Your Heineken.
2: 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Can I get another one for... Wait, what's your name again? Chris. I'm Chris. Ah, nice to meet you, Chris. Another Heineken for Chris, please.
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4: Here you go, sir. Your Heineken.
3: Oh, sorry. Can I get another one for... Wait, what's your name again? Chris. I'm Chris. Ah, nice to meet you, Chris. Another Heineken for Chris, please.
5: Fans have more friends. So, don't forget the beers. Not for sale to persons under 18. Drink responsibly.

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3: All right, happy Wednesday, everybody. Good morning, Vibes family. How you doing today? Now, the world is getting louder and everyone has an opinion. Everyone is in a hurry and everyone wants to be heard. But for the next 3 hours, let's do something different, all right? Let's slow the noise down just enough to hear the stories behind the headlines and the people behind the music and the idea that deserves more than a scrolling thumb. And if you're here, you already made the best decision.

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2: All right, the first half of 2026 has saw rising vibrant on the ground artists across the region as well as Francophone artists. So I figured let's take a look at the best West African songs of 2026 so far, starting with Don Papa, GTA. This one is titled Ikeja. The song is full of energy, spring and delightful, experimental. And you know, Ikeja is at once a social commentary on social justice, several irons in the dizzying and complexities of navigating life in a place with no rules or regulations, just as much as the music. Now, he also produces himself, which I think is very very awesome. So go check it out and thank me later.

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2: Welcome back. If you are an anime fan, now this particular segment is just for you. So far, we've been doing a series on the best animation movies of all time. And on today's list, this one is titled Spirited Away, that was released back in 2001. And it is a dazzling, enchanting, and gorgeously drawn fairy tale that would leave viewers a little bit more curious and fascinated by the world around them. So basically, 10-year-old Chichiru moves from her parents to a new home in the Japanese countryside. Check it out. Also, it has a 96% rating score on Rotten Tomatoes, which means it's pretty good. But what I want to know is, what is your favorite anime movie of all time? 091-60,000-945. 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I'm your girl, LaBelle. 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
2: All right, beautiful people. Next on the list of West African songs of 2026 so far, Yashe Vibes featuring Omalay. This one is called Healer. I want you to picture this, right? It is the early hours at a rave, and the location is at a remote beach area, right? You have Yashe Vibes, is my healer, feelers through the speaker, like the onset of a high. Now, this is one of those red tracks, right, that is fluid enough to resonate with any crowd at all. And it's bomb full of energy, yet deeply intimate and tender. Now the song itself considers desires.